a cold chiseled dagger, and it's sharp enough to draw blood from a stone. He rides through your dreams on a coach and horses, and the fence posts in the moonlight look like bones. 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He broke out of every prison. 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He's not there, for he has risen. 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

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I suck information through the hole.

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By that time, it was 10:30 then. 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

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I begin to worry.